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1: Our music is inspired by something quite grand, the creation of the world, including a piece of that title by Darius Milhaud, which we will hear. We have some music from a ballet called The Elements about the creation. And here is music from The Creation by Haydn. It's the opening portion for orchestra, The Representation of Chaos. Freiburg Baroque Orchestra here, René Jacobs conducting this period instrument performance.

that beloved chorus, The Heavens Are Telling, from The Creation by Haydn. Chicago Symphony Chorus and Orchestra, Sir George Schulte, conductor. This is also inspired by The Creation of the World, and it's by Darius Milhaud. It's a little ballet, which has that title, La Création du Monde, The Creation of the World. It's inspired by African legends of the world's creation. Here is Rafi Arminian conducting the Canadian Chamber Ensemble.

Donald Barra and the San Diego Chamber Orchestra, a suite from The Comedians by Dmitry Kabalevsky. And while we're dealing with comedy, how about a humoresque? This is a famous one by Dvorak, and it's arranged here for violin and piano. Jamie Laredo, violin. Margot Garrett, piano.

0: Music by the Spaniard Fernando Sor. His Fantasy for Two Guitars was performed by the Cuban Manuel Barrueco and the Italian Franco Platino. Fernando Sor was born in Barcelona in 1778 and died in Paris in 1839. He wrote music for many genres, including opera, orchestra, and string quartet, but it is his compositions for the guitar that are remembered today. This is Concierto, featuring classical music by Spanish and Latin American composers and performers. I'm Frank Dominguez.
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0: 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Aquí toca la sonata número 7 en re mayor.

The great soprano Renee Fleming with the Metropolitan Opera Orchestra performing Glitter and Be Gay from Leonard Bernstein's Candide. Let's hear another selection from Candide. This is Make Our Garden Grow. June Anderson is the soprano, Della Jones and Krista Ludwig, the mezzo-sopranos, and the tenors are Jerry Hadley and Nikolai Yeda. They're joined by the London Symphony, led by Leonard Bernstein.

Sergio Franchi in the 1965 Broadway musical Do I Hear a Waltz, with music by Richard Rodgers and lyrics by Stephen Sondheim. Now let's hear from Sondheim going it alone on this Seize the Day theme, and it's one of his great songs, written for the character of Lusty Petra the Maid in Little Night Music. The lyric almost sounds like a piece of 17th century English poetry. It brings to mind such classic imagery as "Gather ye rosebuds while ye may," and "Time is a-flying." For Sondheim, death is hovering in the background of this song.

You might get mugged as you walk the street, but on the other hand, you might greet that handsome stranger you've lost.

interfering friends may frown, get furious at each attempt to hold you down. If this advice you'll only employ,